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0: and KCD Doe. We are like sip and juice. It is Thursday morning on Cool 96.9, and you can already tell by the classics that you just heard. That was Brother Man YC with Juice. Before that one, Ricardo Banks came through with Blesses on Me. Good morning, Kano Nigeria. How you doing? It is yours truly, S-O-P-H-R-E, with you, and you already know what that means, right? We are catching a vibe. And because Thursday is basically Friday's warm-up, so we are pre-weekending all the way till 10 o'clock. And trust me, I've got plenty lineup for you this lovely Thursday morning.
1: Hey, hey, shut down. Ude Zuzu.
0: Welcome along to the Good Morning Nigeria show on the third day of September. Because like play, we have entered the Ember month. And you already know we have to do it properly.
1: Shut down, bro.
0: I've got a whole lot of music lined up for you. Fresh hits, big records. And yes, we're going backwards a little bit. Because some old school has to enter this party too now. You know now. You know now. Don't you now?
2: Spicy!
0: I don't play. So then, when you hear Ben Sina and Folawen, they're giving you the sounds of right now. I'm going to be throwing in some Craig David, some Cisco. They're also waiting somewhere in the playlist. Like, excuse me, we're here first.
2: This is good. I love it.
0: And so that, ladies and gentlemen, is how we officially begin the pre-weekend on Cool FM. My job between now and 10 o'clock is very simple. Make sure you start this new day in a much better mood than you came into it. And if you like games, please stay with me, honey, because we have a few of those coming up today. Name and Win is back. You name it, you win it.
2: Wow.
0: Yeah, and in just 50 seconds, you could be walking away with some urgent 2K to sort out your data and call your babe this morning. That is coming up at 7 o'clock. So be ready. But before we get there, there's another game coming up this hour. It's Thursday, so it's games on games. Now, I don't know if you caught this story that has been making the rounds this week, right? There's a bride and groom-to-be, and apparently the groom-to-be took the girl's money and spent it on his groomsmen.
2: Spicy!
0: Mm-hmm. Let's say the money was a gift. Okay, the money was a gift. It was given to both of them. They were to share it and use some for the wedding. But he used the girl's share to spend on his own groomsmen. Without our consent. Well, we're going to talk about that one later on. We're going to put it on the table for Cool or Not Cool at 8:15 this morning. So make sure you tune in and play judge and jury. For right now, it is 9 minutes gone past 6 o'clock and you're locked into the Good Morning Nigeria show. This is how we get your Thursday morning started.
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0: 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Because it is Thursday, there's 5,000 naira up for grabs.

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0: Grandma, brother man is not playing with you. 2026, he said, you people think he's just experimenting. Mm-mm. He said he didn't just start to experiment with his music. He said your favorite record was an experiment. And a lot of people, they didn't like him in 2019, but he still does not care. He dropped a whole lot of F-bombs, but I'm not about to do that on the radio. I just wanted you to know that. He said he doesn't care. It's going to keep doing thing, you dig? So insert it where necessary, assistant. So nobody, not everybody's gonna like what he does, and that's okay. He just puts his ADHD into his music and the money keeps coming in. Shout out to you, Rema. I feel you. We're having some fun with your record this Thursday morning right here on your number one hit music station.
1: Hey, Shondan.
0: Yes, y'all. It is yours truly, S-O-P-H-R-E. I'm in for the 3rd of September, 2026. Shout out to Jindy, though. Jindy held you down for Tuesday and for Wednesday. And it went very easy on you on the Impossible 6 at 6, which is a very good thing because, I mean, come on. We want you to win like mad. Somebody won our 2,005. In fact, two people won our 2,500 Naira on Tuesday on this game, and every Thursday we double that prize money and make it 5 grand. And I'm hoping that somebody also steals that money this morning now that I am here.
2: You up?
3: Yes, I am.
2: Good. Then let's do the impossible. The Impossible 6 at 6.
0: Well, that is what's up. To play is pretty simple. All you have to do is give me a call on 0809-526-7102 or 02-064-460-969, 02-064-461-969, 02-064-462-969. So these are the numbers to call. I'm going to put you on the hotspot for like 15 seconds only. Ask you to mention a question. Ask you to mention something under... mention 6 things starting with a particular word or from a niche category. If you're able to do it, you win my 5K. Okay, so that said, you can do that one. Another way to play the game is to text me on WhatsApp right now. Drop the word 6, include your name. That is the signal to me to call you up by myself with my airtime, with my credit, with my data, with my time. I still play the game with you. The prize money is still the same thing. 5,000 bucks this morning. Okay, so let's go. 0809-526-7102. Hello. Samuel, let's play the Impossible 6 at 6. 15 seconds on the clock. Are you ready for me?
4: Yes, ma'am.
0: I'm not going to repeat myself, so pay attention, okay?
4: Okay.
0: Good. Now, name 6 things that can be found in the house that starts with the letter F. Let's go.
4: We have frame.
0: Mm-hmm. Fridge.
4: We have furniture.
0: Yes.
4: We have fake.
0: Yes, that's number 4.
4: We have flax.
0: Yes, that's number 5. Flask is number 5. Samuel. Ooh. That was so simple. I think it was something was done.
2: Damn.
0: That could have been done. Very heartbreaking situation.
5: Wow.
0: That broke my heart. That broke my heart. Anyway, I'm waiting on you. 0809-526-7102 or 02-064-460-969. Hello. Good morning.
4: Hello, good morning.
0: What's your name and where are you calling me from?
4: My name is Joshua.
0: Joshua, how are you doing?
4: I'm good.
0: Do you understand how the game works?
4: Yes, ma'am.
0: When was the last time you played this game?
4: It's been long.
0: All right, let's hope today is your lucky day. You ready?
4: Okay. Yes, ma'am.
0: 6 animals that starts with the letter R. R for rat. Let's go.
4: Rat.
0: Mm-hmm.
4: Rabbit.
0: Mm-hmm.
4: Rodent.
0: Yes. You've mentioned all this. You have rhinoceros, raccoon, reindeer, rooster.
4: We have.
0: Yeah, I know, but the 15 seconds is up.
4: Oh.
0: Aw. Sorry, baby. I hope you can try again next week, okay? Thank you, my love. Have a good one. I'm going to go away now, but when I come back, there's some more opportunity for you to win my 5,000 naira. All it takes, as always, is a call from you to me or a call from me to you. What determines that is what you do. You can call me up on your own or ask me to call you up by texting me on WhatsApp. It's a Good Morning Nigeria show with yours truly, S-O-P-H-I-E. And this is how we do it. This is how we... Are you stepping out of the house anytime soon? Are you wondering how would you keep this vibe going? You can keep the vibe going by listening to us via the website www.coolfm.ng/Kanu, or you download the Cool FM Nigeria app from your Play Store and boom, we're in your eardrums in HD.
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0: Hey, Adekunle Gold Zlatan. One thing you know about Adekunle Gold is that Brother Man is an all-round musician. He's one of those guys that makes this music thing for real. Not just the voice, not is a performer. He understands his sound and he does incredibly well with it. In fact, recently he dropped the orchestra version of that hit song, Obimo, and honestly, it is 10 over 10 minus nothing plus everything. It is 10 over 10. It is 10 over 100. So good. We have a clip of it on our Instagram page at Cool FM Kano. 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You're hanging out with your breakfast babe, S-O-P-H-I-E. I know it's hard to get up early in the mornings. Trust me, believe me, it's a struggle for me every single day. So, like, I get it if you're still feeling some type of way. But, baby, don't worry. I got you covered. Do what you have to do. Just hustle the hustle. Get up, stand up, get going while I soundtrack your Thursday morning. Because, honestly, Thursday is not a bad place to be at. The weekend is close enough to feel it. Can you smell that? That is Friday on the way. Let that alone go ahead and motivate
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0: Thursdays, we have games on games, money on top of money that can be won. This is the first opportunity that you're getting with Impossible 6 at 6. All you have to do is mention 6 things from a niche category under 15 seconds. And 5,000 naira is yours. On Tuesday, we had two people win 2,500 naira on the Impossible 6 to 6. But on Thursday, we doubled that money. Shout out to my guys who have tried so far today. Let's see. Hello, hello. Good morning.
3: Hello, good morning. I'm Rabilu Galadima.
0: You're what?
3: I said I'm Rabilu Galadima.
0: Okay, do you understand how the game works?
3: Yeah, I understand, but I never play this my better.
0: Yeah, okay, let's try. Who knows? You just might get lucky.
3: Okay.
0: All right, are you ready for me?
3: Yeah, I'm ready.
0: Good. Name 6 food that starts with the letter C. C for cash. Let's go. Food.
3: Cucumber.
0: Yes. Cake.
3: Cake.
0: Mm-hmm. Chicken.
3: Chicken.
0: Yes. Custard. This was a very easy one, though. But because it's your first time.
3: Okay.
0: Yeah, because it's your first time, that's why you didn't get it. Try again next week. You'll be better, right? All right. Thank you, my love. Because this is very easy. I mean, I'm getting cake. I'm getting chicken. Custard, you already mentioned cucumbers, you have cookies, you have corn, you have cheese. This one, chicken nuggets, if you don't want to just say ordinary chicken. So many things that could have gone onto that one. Serious wahala deo.
1: No gatekeeping here. Just the vibes, the tea, and good company. Vibes. With Miss Good Company, Sophie. On the Good Morning Nigeria Show.
0: All right, here we go. Some water for your plant, some motivation for your Thursday morning. When things get hard, my love, do not shrink your goals, okay? Make your goals bigger than the problem.
4: Wow.
0: Because the challenges pushing against you, they're not the real issue. What matters is why you're doing it in the first place. When your goal means a lot to you, you'll find a way. And you keep going until you get there. Because success is not about what you go through. It's about your decision to do whatever it takes to make it.
5: This is business.
0: Bro, so be clear on what you're working for. Be clear on why it matters that you gladly do the work. Yes, the road may be rough sometimes, but you can make it. because you know what is waiting for you at the destination and you care about it. That is your motivation for Thursday morning, the 3rd day of September 2026. I was telling you before that this is your first shot at making money, because on the other side, after the news is done, we're also going to play another game called Name and Win. This is very easy, but this time around, the prize money is urgent 2K, courtesy of our sponsor at Aduke by Kano Launch Express. Okay, keep it locked. It's 969, baby. Good morning.

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1: Oga landlord, why you dey shake like ceiling fan? Eh?
0: My village people don't come again, oh.
1: Ah, this one where your body hot so? You don't do test?
0: Yes, see result, oh.
1: Oga landlord, no be your village people, oh. Na malaria. You need Luta. Luta na better medicine. 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Take am.
0: Thank you, Oga Luta. I don't dey kanpe.
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0: and amid a difficult first campaign in red, Britain won his first race for them at June's Spanish Grand Prix and now goes in search of a second at Ferrari's home track on the weekend. That Mercedes' championship leader Kimi Antonelli will start at the back of the grid due to an engine penalty. Moving on, let's talk about golf quickly this morning, where Tiger Woods was fined and suspended from driving for 5 years after entering a plea agreement to a reckless driving charge following a March rollover car crash in Florida.
1: You go learn, and you will learn the answer.
0: Now, the 15-time major champion was arrested in March and spent 8 hours in jail before being bailed after the Land Rover he was driving rolled over in a collision with a pickup truck towing a trailer. Woods previously entered a written plea of not guilty via his lawyers to charges of driving under the influence and property damage, as well as a refusal to submit testing. And the former world number one attended a plea conference hearing at Martin County Courthouse in Florida on Wednesday, where he pleaded guilty to a lesser charge of reckless driving and the refusal to submit an unlawful test.
1: You are a bad boy. You are a very bad boy.
0: Now, the reckless driving second offense charge, Woods received $1,000 fine and a 5-year driving suspension. On the second count, the refusal to submit to a lawful test, he received a $500 fine.
2: Up next, a splash of basketball.
0: All right, in the world of basketball, Nigeria's senior women's basketball team, the Tigress, on Wednesday arrived in Berlin, Germany, ahead of their 2026 FIBA Women's Basketball World Cup appearance.
3: We don't be active like this.
0: Rina Wakama's team, who are the reigning African champions, were received by Nigeria's ambassador to Germany, Ambassador Ita Enang, and the officials of the Nigerian diplomatic mission in Berlin. The Tigress traveled to the German capital after rounding off their final phase of preparations in Zaragoza, Spain, where they held their training camp and played tune-up games against Mali and Puerto Rico. Before then, they had warm-up games in the United States and China, as well as Tenerife, Spain, before heading to Zaragoza, as the Nigerians will now make their final preparations in Berlin ahead of the tournament, which gets underway on Friday and runs until September 13. The Tigers have been joining Group B alongside South Korea, Hungary and France, with Nigeria's opening game against South Korea on Friday and then take on Hungary on Saturday before concluding their group stage campaign against France on Monday. All right, wishing them all the best. Remember that their performances in the warm-up games were not so much spectacular. They lost a handful of games, so it's imperative that they get the much-needed support that they will be able to get. Remember the last time, 2018, they were in that tournament. They got to the quarterfinals and finished eighth position. So maybe this time they could actually punch above their weight and try and finish far above than that. When we return from this timeout, because surely we need to make money for the house. When we return, we'll talk about Nigerian football and football in general. Do not touch that dial.
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0: Yes, I'm back like we never left. 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It's a beautiful Thursday morning, the 3rd of September 2026, and Nathan, the box-to-box midfielder, lacing the boots of Bruno Fernandes, Clarence Seedorf, and Yaya Toure, additional passes, and you can be a part of the show via WhatsApp 08095267102. All right, let's head on and talk football on the show this morning. Starting off where Nigeria women's football.

0: Football League Premiership champions Edo Queens East Barca USFA FC 5-1 to reach the final of the 2026 CAF Women's Champions League WAFU B qualifiers on Wednesday in Burkina Faso.
1: Hey, Sundan. Who the zuzu?
0: Edo Queens were in complete control against the host, racing into a 3-goal lead before halftime and adding two more after the break to seal an emphatic victory. 17th minute, they broke the deadlock through Atume Dosu, who reacted quickest to actually score her third goal of the tournament. Esther Moses doubled the advantage in the 43rd minute, her fourth goal of the tournament, while Valentina Uroko made it 3-0 in first half stoppage time, sending a free kick from around 35 yards straight into the net. Doshima Tanoma extended the lead in the 47th minute for her second goal of the competition before Aminat Folorun Shaw made it 5-0 in the 63rd minute after finishing a well-rounded move there to finish off the opponent. USFA pulled one back in the 93rd minute, but Edo Queens were comfortable at that point, and Valentina Uroko was named the player of the match. Edo Queens will now face either Ampenda Kowa, who defeated them in their last group stage game, or Dynamic FC in the final on September 5th, as they look to claim the WAFU B title once again after winning it in 2024, and also look to secure a place in the 2026 CAF Women's Champions League. All the best, ladies! Now let's move on the show this morning, and I give you more stories about Nigerian teams are ready to make us prouder this morning, and tell you that Tunisian side CS Sfaxien have arrived in Nigeria ahead of their CAF Confederations Cup first leg clash against Shooting Stars of Nigeria. They are active.
2: We don't act like this.
0: The North African club departed Tunis on Tuesday and arrived early in Nigeria on Wednesday as they stepped up preparations of the preliminary rounds encounter. Sfaxien will take on the Oluyole Warriors at the MKO Sport Abiola Stadium in Abeokuta, with the visitors seeking a favorable result to take into the return leg in Tunisia. Shooting Stars will be looking to make home advantage count after beginning their 2026-2027 PFL season with 2-1 victory over Inter Lagos last Friday, while Sfaxien also made a winning start to their domestic campaign in Tunisia, defeating Esperance Zazis 2-1 in their latest Tunisian league fixture. So Saturday's encounter will be the first leg of the tie, with the return fixture scheduled to take place in Sfax on September 13. Now, moving on the show this morning, Enugu Rangers are targeting a winning start to the CAF Champions League as they host AS Sobemap of Porto Novo in the first leg of their preliminary round clash on Sunday. The Flying Antelopes will welcome the Beninese side, Beninua champions, to the MKO Abiola Sports Complex in Abeokuta, with the nine-time Nigerian Premier League champions hoping to build on an advantage before the return leg in Porto Novo. Rangers chairman Amobi Eziaku said the club would approach the encounter with the right mentality, noting that the team was ready to fight until the final whistle. Also, Rangers chairman, apart from him, the coach, talking about Fidelis Ilechukwu, he has said that his side will put the disappointment of a draw against Katsina United in their opening fixture in the MPFL behind them, and we're looking focused to the continental assignment and looking to correct their mistakes from the Katsina United game.
3: Everything will be possible different. It will be genuine.
0: Well, the winner of that tie over two legs will progress to the next round and face ASN Nigelek versus or MC Olja in the next round. Moving on to FIFA President Gianni Infantino has called for stronger structures and development pathways in Nigerian football as World Football's governing body engages the National Sports Commission and other stakeholders in Nigerian football for the way forward. Also, Infantino made the call after meeting a Nigerian delegation led by the National Sports Commission Chairman Shehu Diko at the FIFA house in Zurich, Switzerland on Tuesday, and he said, "I was pleased to sit down with a delegation from Nigeria led by the National Sports Commission Chairman Shehu Diko at the home of FIFA in Zurich to hold important discussions and align our football vision for the football in Nigeria." He said after the meeting, "We had a detailed talk on governance, institutional and developmental topics, as well as our ongoing collaboration, while stressing the need to create stronger structures and pathways to provide even more opportunities for the youth. We explored areas where FIFA can further support the growth of our beautiful game in the football passionate country of Nigeria," said Infantino. Let's give him
4: wait on, sir.
0: Moving on to where Paris Saint-Germain, the women's team of Paris Saint-Germain have rejected several offers from Manchester City for Super Falcons midfielder Jennifer Echegini, insisting she is not for sale with a year remaining on her contract. Even though she's Achalugo, but we understand. Well, the English champions made their move ahead of Thursday's Women's Super League transfer deadline. But according to reports, sources at the French club say they are unwilling to part ways with the 25-year-old whom they consider a key player in their squad. Echegini, who spent most of her youth career in England, has been at PSG for 2 years following a season at Juventus. It is the second time in 2026 after PSG have turned down an approach for the midfielder. In February, the French champions rejected a late offer from Chelsea, made with 3 days remaining before the English transfer deadline, as they prioritized squad stability for the second half of the season. She moved to Juventus after being a player coming through the Arsenal Academy there in London. Still talking Super Falcons player, six-time African player of the year, Azizat Oshoala fired Al Hilal into the Saudi Women's Super Cup final with a 2-1 comeback win over Al Ittihad on Wednesday. The emperor, the conqueror, the champion, the lion is here. Yeah, so that's her. Well, the Super Falcons forward has scored the winning goal in the 72nd minute of the semi-final. Her compatriot Ashley Plumter, who captained Al Ittihad, opened the scoring in the first half stoppage time, producing a delicate finish to give her side a 1-0 lead at the break. It was her first appearance since undergoing successful surgery on her left foot, which ruled her out of the 2026 WAFCON. Aww. Yes, back with the goal. Al Hilal leveled in the 63rd minute before Oshoala struck 9 minutes later to seal the victory. Also, Nigerian midfielder Christy Uchebe made her Al Hilal debut, starting the game against her compatriots team, that's Al Ittihad, and Al Hilal will face Al Nassr in the final on Saturday as they look to lift the Women's Super Cup title.
1: This is Martin Crawford, chairman of Barewa Rugby Club. 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
0: Still, let's talk women's football in UEFA Champions League, where Paris Saint-Germain and Inter Milan dumped former winners Eintracht Frankfurt and Wolfsburg out of the Women's Champions League on Wednesday in a dramatic final qualifying round ties. Now, Sakina Karachawi scored the brace as PSG backed up 4 goals in extra time against 10-player Frankfurt with a game and the tie well level after 90 minutes, trailing 1-0 in Paris. The Germans were reduced to 10 players on 66 minutes after Australian forward Hayley Russell was dismissed for a second bookable offense, yet a Swede Rebecca Blomqvist equalized at 10 minutes later to force an extra time with a tie locked at 2-2 on aggregate. But Frankfurt ran out of steam in extra time as PSG romped to a 6-2 aggregate victory. Now Inter fought back from 2-0 first leg deficit to level the score over 90 minutes and go through 5-4 on penalties against Wolfsburg. Elsewhere, 2021 runners-up Chelsea claimed a spot in the league phase, which starts in September 22, by winning 1-0 away to Real Sociedad for a 6-2 aggregate success. Real Madrid beat Ajax 2-1 and 4-1 over two legs, while Juventus hammered St. Pölten by the same scoreline after a 1-1 draw in the second leg. Now let's move on to Turkey this morning and tell you that Trabzonspor have accepted the emotional resignation of head coach Fatih Tekke after the Turkish side initially rejected his request to step down from his role.
2: What be this?
0: Tekke, who led Trabzonspor to a third place finish in the league last season, tendered his resignation after his side were knocked out of the Europa League playoff round of five, 5-0 on aggregate by Hungarian club Ferencváros after rejecting his request on Friday and suggesting the 48-year-old made the decision under the intense emotional impact of the Europa League exit. The Super League club have now agreed to part ways with their head coach. Now, the departure brings an end to take his approximately 18-month spell in charge, during which he guided Trabzonspor to domestic cup success and a strong league finish. But because of what he did, let's give him this. All right, moving on to where UEFA will introduce special debut patches for players making their first appearances in the UEFA Champions League during the 2026-2027 season. Aww. Yes, touching in a post on its ex handle on Wednesday, UEFA said the initiative is part of a new agreement between UEFA and fanatics with the small patches to be placed on the sleeves of players making their Champions League debuts. The patch will feature the world debut incorporated into the competition's iconic star logo, and after each match, the patch will be removed from the player's jersey and sent to Topps, the trading card company owned by fanatics. Players who enter a match as substitutes and make their first appearances will also qualify for special patches on their jerseys. However, players who are named in a match day squad but remained unused substitutes will not qualify until they actually feature in a Champions League match. This was done at the World Cup as well, so it looks impressive to see that happening. Now let's head to Argentina, where the Argentina Football Association, the AFA, will honor Lionel Messi this weekend by putting a pause to all the domestic matches in the 10th minute of every game for a minute of applause following Messi's retirement from the national team.
2: Now why will they call him go?
0: Yes, so well, in an Instagram post featuring a handwritten note in Spanish, Messi confirmed Monday that his final match with Argentina was a 2026 World Cup final loss to Spain and that he is retiring from international duty at age 39. For the upcoming match day across all men's and women's division and disciplines, matches will be paused in the 10th minute of the first half for a minute of applause in recognition of Lionel Messi's career with the Argentina national team, the AFA announced on Wednesday. And the statement added that stadiums equipped with video boards must play a tribute video before kickoff, referring to the montage posted on the AFA social media channels after Messi's announcement. Now, Messi made his senior debut in 2005 for Argentina, becoming Argentina's all-time leading scorer with 125 goals.
2: Now, why will they call him GOAT?
0: Yeah, the man deserves that. He surely deserves it. Moving on now to take messages on WhatsApp, and Abuka Sabi from Gwangu says, hello Box to Box, it's a beautiful Thursday morning. What's Obafemi Martins? It's Obafemi Martins, the essay to Sheyi Tinubu. Well, if you ask me now, who I go ask my brother? I don't know. He says, Liverpool has had the best transfer market in this transfer window.
4: Bombastic side eye. Criminal offensive side eye.
0: Yeah, just the play, my guy. Just the play. But then, Aro from Brigade says, good morning, Nathan. Something is telling me that Anthony Joshua is developing cold feet and that he might chicken out of the bout. Kudos to Edo Queen. I'll put it to you that Anthony Joshua he's not developing any cold feet. He just wants the fight to happen in the UK. And also, remember that when Joshua fought, what's that man's name in December? The YouTuber, Jake Paul. He was in the Americas, yeah? I remember giving a story here about the tax, amount of tax he paid. You know, that took a large chunk of his purse, you know, from his earnings from that bout. And now, he and his people, they want the bout in UK where the tax is not going to be as much as fighting in the United States of America. But if he's going to the US, then increase his money now, his earnings, so that if the tax eats up part of it, he can have a substantial amount to take home. That's what he's saying. For Fury, he might not mind because, you know, it is anyways. But then, hopefully Joshua gives us what we want and what we need. And Enoch says, good morning, Nathan. Please, I didn't see the D-Tigers captain, Emi Okonkwo, among the contingent that landed in Germany yesterday. She injured or what? Anyway, so wishing the ladies all the best and nice gesture from the Argentine FA. Lionel Messi sure deserves it.

0: Well, Enoch Emeokonkwo is part of the official 12-player roster for Nigeria's D Tigress at the 2026 FIBA Women's World Cup squad in Berlin. Yes, she's part of the squad, so calm down. She go dead here. Well, definitely, this is where we draw the curtains on today's edition of the show. Sport Express to return tomorrow for the final edition for the week. Yes, sir. This was the first week of September 2026. So we'll be back tomorrow. No. Tomorrow, definitely, we have a date with each other tomorrow. So, where you can catch up with the Super Duper Squad on Football Fans Time Show, 6:30 p.m. later this evening for more analysis. 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Signing out is Nathan, the box-to-box midfielder, the man who is a colossus in midfield, who covers every blade of grass and hits the opposition box with devastating effect on lacing the boots of Clarence Seedorf and Yaya Toure so my feet can get some air, and also the boots of Bruno Fernandes. But take care of yourselves, as always, in Spanish, cuídate. I'm out.
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3: Nigeria, the final battle is here. The argument, the passion, the power of persuasion. It all comes down to one epic day. This is the I Beg to Differ Season 9 National Finals, powered by Julius Berger. At 3 p.m. is the third place showdown. Grace High School Lagos goes up against Fountain School Abuja on the motion Political Debate Influence Elections. Then at 4 p.m., the grand finale, Government Day Secondary School Karo Abuja, will go toe-to-toe,
4: shoulder-to-shoulder,
3: against Square College Lagos on the motion National Unity in Nigeria is achievable. Two champions, one crown, one national champion. And after the debate, prepare for the ultimate test of persuasion on the topic, Dear Mr. President. 10 minutes to speak, 10 minutes to inspire, 10 minutes to make a difference. Who will rise, who will persuade, and who will take the crown? I Beg to Differ Season 9 National Finals, powered by Julius Berger, supported by Obiwizi, Waka Now, Card Center Nigeria Limited, New Hall School Lekki, Nigeria Conservation Foundation, and Drinks Dome. I Beg to Differ, the Tournament of Champions.

boxing world, it's a boxing. Can't find love in a boxing world. TV tells you that I hate you. What tells you I'm gonna knock you up? Toxic world, it's a toxic.

0: But this one is Steady Makanaki and Chike Urumanya. 96.9, your number one hit music station. Have you noticed that Chike has been busy these days, though? He's jumping on collaborations here and there. Love it, love it, love it. Man, I just want to prove a point. Guys, listen, I'm so talented. You shouldn't cancel me. So he's jumping on songs and he's proving himself. We don't mind at all. KCD, what's going on? And by the way, his recent collaboration with our Fave, I kind of like, I'm feeling that one a little extra though. Stay right where you are. This is the home of hit music, Cool FM, your number one hit music station. On a Thursday like this, we like to sprinkle you with a little bit of throwback, which is why I have a massive one from Solid Star and Pato Rankin. Remember that song, Wait? It's coming up in a bit. You're gonna love it. I'm Detox. This is the late morning show, yeah? Weekdays, 10 a.m. to 1 in the afternoon, and the bands are locked and loaded as per usual. We're gonna get into the thing we're bantering about today on Bands with Talkie. Thursdays are for making trips. Where are we going to today on Travel Thursday, though?
1: I love it.

0: There's been a trend going on socials about how many Nigerian states have you been to. Have you come across something like that? It's like on people's stories, then you have to repost and tick the countries, the states you've been to in Nigeria. I think we should have fun with that one. What do you think? What do you think? Do you agree? All right, that's exactly what I was hoping for. Thank you for agreeing with me. We're going to get into that on Travel Thursday. And Medics 969 is also coming up. If you want to have a great time, you've come to the right place.
1: Dance, we're talking.
2: Oh yeah, let's talk about that.
0: Well, since it is a Thursday, I'm thinking maybe we should go back a little bit with our conversation. And today, we're gonna go back to a childhood experience and you're gonna live it all over again for a whole day. Can you imagine? What if this was possible? What if, just what is? What if you could do it? What is one thing from your childhood you wish you could go back and experience again? Not for a whole week, not for 2 weeks, not for a month. If you could just get that for one whole day, what is that thing? You remember how much you loved it while you were a child, but you're an adult now. If somebody sees you doing something like that, they'd be like, Imagine you jumping up and down because it's Christmas Day or it's a Salah Day and you're jumping about your new clothes. That's not going to feel right, really, now. Or maybe it's raining and then you're all over the place, jumping in the rain, playing football in the street until it's midnight or evening time. What's that about, though? So take me back. One thing from your childhood you wish you could experience again for a day. What is it? 0809-526-7102. I hear you like Facebook. We don't mind. 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

Hey, shout out to my man Vector the Viper. Does he even still go by the name Vector the Viper though? It was his thing from back in the day, 2014. We were minding our business and he blessed us with our song Shiga. 1 year later, man came to Kano, had an amazing time, went back and gave us a big tune called Kano and Davo. Yeah. Good old times. It's Thursday. That's what you get when you stay tuned to Cool FM. We play you the biggest songs and take you back just a little bit. 1028. We have something from 2014. We're coming back to 2026. This time is Creeks, Kit Craig. You know that collaboration with Omalay on that Get Ganag song? You're gonna get it if you stay right here with us. Congratulations are in order for, I guess you can reach out to Fola and say we wanna congratulate you for buying your mama a car. Have you been following the story of Fola though? Back in the day, he was just a regular guy in Ibadan. He was a cashier at a bed shop, you know, trying to make a living and

0: Well, this one is Sabi Girl, Ira Star on 969 with that treasure song. What a jam. We love it. And the only reason we love that song is because you love it even more. Cool FM. 6 past 12, Thursday afternoon. I'm Detox. Let's step into Medics 969, shall we? Let me just let you know that. You remember that Whiskey song? It goes something like, if I show you the money, are you gonna dance?
1: I love it.
0: If you remember it, well, that's coming up in a bit. Yeah, you're gonna love it. Yeah. So what are we gonna do on Medics 969 today? It's all about things that concern health. Today, though, you know, before Google became popular, before pharmacies became all over the place, because back in the day, though, it was such a hard thing for you to find a pharmacy, right? And before hospitals or clinics became all over the place, most families had their own special solutions for very many health problems. Like, if you say you've got headache, they're going to tell you this is what we do. If you say you've got tummy ache, this is what we do. If you have this one, this is what we do. You name it. Long list of different problems with home remedies to take care of it. Today, I am coming into your home space. I want to know your family's funniest home remedy and tell me what the condition is, right? So what is it? When there's headache in the family or when someone has got a cold, maybe you even still do it.

0: until now, you still do it till today, or you gave up on it, you're like, nah, I can't be doing this. There are certain home remedies that you can swear by that they actually do work, but no one would ever believe you.
1: It's not possible.
0: Imagine you're sitting out there in this 2026 talking about how they can squeeze lemon and drop you. Everybody be like, who be this one?
2: Liar. Now they're supposed to give you a snake. Liar.
0: So
2: you lie.
0: Can you think of anyone, your family's funniest home remedy, and are you willing to share? I think we're going to have fun with this one. 0809-526-7102. It's right here on our WhatsApp status, on our Facebook page as well.

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0: You know, this one is proper throwback. 2008, look at that. There was a time when nobody could even stand up to Nice. He had like back-to-back hits. He had an album out there and it seemed like every single time there were no skips at all. And Gongaso is definitely a jam and a half. It's not been in the news of late, like he hasn't put out a new material, but the last time we heard from him, he came out to say he's been a babalawo for like 18 years. I said, this man, don't be juju man, you be. What's going on here? Anyway. Medics 969 is going on. There's Lassa fever going on in the country, and the NDC, the Nigeria Center for Disease Control and Prevention, has reported around 14 new confirmed cases of Lassa fever, bringing the cumulative number of infections this year alone to over 1,000. As a matter of fact, 1,035 to be precise. And these cases were recorded between 10 of August to 16 of August. Some of them in Ondo, some in Bauchi, Edo, and Benue State. According to the agency, though, when the situation, they put out the report in Abuja yesterday, they also said that the number from the death toll has risen to 252. That's not looking good at all. 252 from Lassa fever in the year, from 1,035, is not looking good. The fatality rate has gone up to 24.4% if you compare to 18% that was recorded last year. So what's going on? Are we not taking preventive measures against Lassa fever? Well, Lassa fever is caused by the Lassa virus. It spread to humans primarily through infected wild rats. So how do we get this from humans? The rat droppings, I understand, from urine, droplets, saliva. If you come in contact with that by touching as human beings, contaminated foods, you could be infected. Speak to a medical professional about how to prevent Lassa fever. Whatever I've shared with you does not replace anything as far as Lassa fever is concerned. And I'm also asking you a question about some of those home remedies, some of those things you do in your house that if you told someone out there, they just wouldn't believe. I mean, before pharmacies and everything became all over the place, before even Google, most families had their own home remedy as far as health conditions were concerned, right? Can you share one with us right now on 0809-526-7102? Aliyu, I see. Oh, Danny. And Danny says, back in the day, may God help you, may you get cough or kata or more. They go smoke you.
1: It's not possible.
0: Like, he says the parents, they will load you up and put you, it's almost like they are setting you on fire. But there's leaves and smoke and it's all over the place. They say the more you inhale, the better for you. Hey, did it work? Is that something you want to try again in 2026 though? I don't know. We'll find out more when I return. Stay right here with us.

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0: know, I'm trying to do the high notes while that song was playing, going that heaven, baby. No, that's not how it goes. I think it goes higher than heaven. Okay. I'll let the musicians do their thing. Irish star Zay Malik, it's all over the place. I think the buzz is dying down already before now. You could even skip a few pages on social media without coming to some heaven, baby. Scarlett is here for the Meet the Oasis. Are you jumping on that trend or what? Are you?
1: Oh, I've used the song a couple
0: you
1: of times.
0: You have,
1: already.
0: Right?
1: Yeah, when it was still hot.
0: What would
1: and
0: you?
1: And I don't know why everybody just kept saying, "Oh, the song isn't good." The song is a great song.
0: It is a great song, but I mean, but there's something they kept saying about the vocals and all.
1: Kenny was saying that why is she doing the maybe? I'm like, that's the kind of song it is.
0: Yeah, and there are some of those songs that you need to watch a live performance to appreciate.
1: Oh my God, that had
0: and
1: life.
0: I think this is one of them.
1: The live performance when she was performing it live on stage, it was so nice.
0: You have to see it to appreciate it even more. What would you be posting on social media that would make you use this song?
1: Okay,
0: a heaven baby.
1: So what I used it for was actually a post when I went to my Pilates class. Mm-hmm. In the beginning, I was like, "Yeah, I don't want to do the easy class. Give me the hard one." And then I now use the heaven baby to show myself suffering.
0: Oh boy, how's that going, by the way? Those classes?
1: Oh, where I went for the Pilates class, I had a cardio blast class on Monday.
0: What's all this thing yesterday? What are these terms?
1: So cardio blast is like a lot of cardio, so a lot of like weights and a lot of movement and stuff like that. Difficult movement.
0: So this is not your regular day at the gym?
1: No. Yeah. It's not gym movement and stuff. This is like something else for the girlies. Yeah. The guys can do it too, but it's mostly for the girlies, honestly.
0: Would it be strange if I turn up for some of those lessons?
1: No, absolutely not. I mean, men do Pilates as well.
0: Because now that you say it's for the girlies, you make me want to do it. I'm like, sign me up already. Pilates!
1: That thing is difficult, man. Oh, boy. Like, it's hard.
0: Anyway, Scarlett, how many Nigerian states have you visited so far?
1: Let me see.
0: Because I just realized that I am so very least traveled. And here am I thinking, I try.
1: You know what's interesting is that I also feel like I haven't gone to any states.
0: Yeah.
1: But when I think about it and then I count the states, I've actually been to quite a few. Not
0: I've,
1: a lot,
0: I've
1: but a
0: been
1: few.
0: To... Last time I checked, unless I forgot some places.
1: I mean, you've been to...
0: I've been to 10 states. That's not enough.
1: That's good.
0: No.
1: Well, for your age.
0: I'll take it. I'll take it, Scarlett. Namin bring a gun now.
1: Because now I'm kind of seeing you through my eyes. If you were my age and you were 10 states, I'll say, but for your age,
0: Okay. I agree. 10 states is not enough. I've done, you know, my problem is I go to the same place over and over.
1: Yeah.
0: And now this has just made me resolve that I'll be visiting a new state every year.
1: Yeah, it's actually
0: because
1: really
0: I try
1: cool.
0: to travel in the middle of the year to somewhere.
1: Yeah.
0: And then I keep going to the same places over and over because it's that thing where you go somewhere you like it.
1: Yeah,
0: and then
1: you just want to go back.
0: You just want to go back because you really like it.
1: Yeah.
0: Oh, no, man.
1: Yeah.
0: But I had fun in Asaba, which is Delta, which was the first time. That was great in Calabar.
1: I don't know. Detox just travels to places and then for the first time and he has fun. I probably wouldn't have fun if I could go to another state by myself.
0: Well you can. I mean, you're a lady. You can just step into the airport and everybody just be paying for you.
1: That's the problem right there.
0: fine girl privileges.
1: That's the problem right
0: you
1: there.
0: You check into the hotel, come down to the lobby, or go down for your breakfast, and before you know it,
1: well, that usually
0: all
1: happens.
0: All your bills are.
1: It's pain.
0: It's all done. I'm like, oh my God. And this guy will be looking at me, this fellow Mawiti Maji man. Can't you offer me money?
1: But if a man should just walk up to you and offer you money,
0: I
1: won't
0: take it now.
1: Exactly.
0: Go and give it to your father. What's that about? You didn't eye me.
1: You see?
0: That can be a problem too. Oh, I think we should, but if of all the places you've been to, where would you say you had the most fun?
1: Let me see. I think I would
0: but
1: say
0: Scarlett,
1: Port
0: you haven't
1: Harcourt.
0: Gone, you haven't really traveled though.
1: I would say Port Harcourt actually. I would say River State.
0: Pretty much. I've never even been to PA. It's like we had just spend time in my living room. Never even been to PH.
1: Why? Hey, that's like one of the places people always go to. Yeah. Everybody who has traveled has been to PH.
0: It's true, though.
1: Yeah.
0: Why haven't I been?
1: Why haven't you? You should the next time you travel.
0: Yeah, no, I have Uyo in my list. It's not... I already have, I said my plan don't go far. It's not PH, man.
1: I can see.
0: It's the plans have gone far.
1: Now, but PH is not far from Uyo now. You can spend like a couple of days in Uyo, just do road to PH. Nah. And it's actually very, very fast these days.
0: Scarlet, it's travel no easy. Have you seen the price on tickets, though?
1: It's not flights. Uyo to PH, there is no flight. It's road and it's like 1 or 2 hours. I'm serious.
0: In unknown zone. They can enter road at unknown zone.
1: Why is you now adventurous talking?
0: No, not like that. I don't mind Abuja. I can do a canoe Abuja by road. I really don't mind.
1: No, yeah. But it's actually very, very easy Uyo to PH. It's not far at all. Max 3 hours.
0: As far
1: though.
0: As... Oh, so max that's like canoe to Kaduna?
1: Yeah, max 3 hours. You're in Port Harcourt. Yeah, it's not that difficult.
0: Anyway, if I get a good trip, or if I... you never know. Yeah. You just never know.
1: Yeah.
0: Let me carry my untraveled self and get out of here. And go and look for money. Tomorrow, we're giving out 10,000 bucks as always on the Late Morning Show. You want to join in from 10, but the 10K noise is from 12. There are some other interesting stuff you're going to get on the Late Morning Show. How about you and I make it tomorrow?

0: 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What actor or actress can convince you to watch a movie just because they are in the movie? As you're dropping that, also remember that at 2 p.m., we're going to be playing a game called Guess in 5 Seconds. And trust me, you are finna win.
1: I love it.
0: If you've not won on the show before, this is your opportunity to go ahead and do what needs to be done.
2: Wow.
0: And win. I give you two words, you tell me what the words mean. If they're correct in 5 seconds, you win. Easy peasy lemon squeezy. Ready? 3 p.m. we're talking Kano people and Kano in itself. So that's going to be really interesting on In Three Words. But right now, back to our question. What actor or actress can convince you to watch a movie just because they are in it? Kiss Daniel, Mama on 96.9 Cool FM Kano. Stick around.

boxing world, it's a boxing. Can't find love in a boxing world. 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

0: sí, como body yo, como body yo, como body, como body, como body yo, David Maguamina, David Maguamina, David Maguamina, Owo Ni Koko by Davido just went by. We all remember when that song came out, right? Oh my goodness, the good old time. Speaking about Davido, it looks like him and Erica are at loggerheads. Erica did post something and, you know, Davido replied. Erica said, shout out to all the musicians who don't come from family money and had to grind for every single dollar they earn. Davido took it very, very personal, said, no be we say make your pops no guide though. Shout out to the ones that came from family money and still grind to the top. Come out here with your useless motivation. Deep down, who like poverty? Nonsense. No worry, yo. I go soon leave their music for now. Go make my billions. my. Erica and Davido have been going at each other. Basically, Erica replied, said, because your papa get money, make we no happy again for our small wins. I'm disappointed in you, Slovido. Nami be your bully. Nami you want oppress. Nami you want bully. Nami you want oppress. A lot of people are saying that Erica did not call Davido's name. Why is Davido feeling attacked? But honestly, sometimes you have to read between the lines. Sometimes those messages that are being tweeted and you say, oh, he did not call anybody's name. You know that whether they did not call somebody's name or not, it is what it is. Oh well, let's go talk about some movies.
1: There are more things to talk about than what movie is in box office.
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0: Okie dokie, y'all. We're about to get into the second hour of the show, which is Guessing 5 Seconds. Gimme Five. Speaking about Gimme Five, that is the game show that usually goes on the road show with Mr. Mega with the Double G, and he'll be doing it today, Thursday at 5 p.m. So you want to join him at 4 when the road show begins, so you guys can, you know, just have a good, jolly good time up until when he's giving you some airtime or a meal ticket on Gimme Five at 5 p.m. But right now, though, we're heading to our own game show on the Media Oasis called Guess in 5 Seconds. I guess we all have something about 5 in common, all of us. And you have 5 seconds to tell me the meaning of one word and win some airtime. It's quite easy. Easy peasy lemon squeezy. And if you do not win, oh well, it's all about having fun, isn't it?
3: Oh, my God.
0: But for now, though, we are still talking about actors and actresses that can convince you to watch a movie just because they are in the movie. Amo says, the late Sam Loco. You know what? Hail to the freaking year. I will personally go back and watch movies with Sam Loco that he dropped years ago just to enjoy his funniness and his enthusiasm and all of the things. It's Quincy says, actress Sonia Uche. She says actress Sonia Uche without her wig. What? What do you mean without her wig?
4: It's not possible.
0: Are you trying to say that she looks hideous with the wig? Girl. G-Wing says the Denzel Washington, Jackie Chan, Will Smith and his friends in Bad Boy, Jet Li and Ruth Kadiri, Messi, Ronaldo and Ahmed Musa. I was about to be like, excuse me, when did Messi, Ronaldo and Ahmed Musa start acting movies? Stop it right now. But yeah, shout out to them. Anywho, shout out to everyone who dropped their comment here. Honestly, there are a lot of people that if I see in movies, I will certainly stay back and watch those movies. And there are some people I'll see in movies and I'm just like, yeah. For example, before. Have you guys seen that dance on social media? Anyways, I divert. I digress. But before. If I should see a Nicolas Cage in a movie, I am certainly watching those movies. Honestly, he started doing low-budget movies and all his movies were no longer interesting. Ugh, I don't know, man. But this pursuit for money is crazier because I don't even know how Nicolas Cage went from doing really blockbuster cool movies to doing low-budget movies now. That's crazy. Another person that kind of slipped with like the movies too was Bruce Willis, but honestly, I still love me a good Bruce Willis movie, but dementia kind of came and took Bruce Willis away from us, and something else really, really sad. He's still alive, oh, but he's no longer acting anymore, obviously, because he can't remember anything anymore, which is quite sad for someone who was so loved. If you know anything about Bruce Willis, what was the name of this movie again? Was it Hostage? Yeah, I think it was Hostage. Oh, I loved that movie. Lord have mercy. It was so... you know what? It's all good.
3: Oh, it's all good.
0: Let's go back to the music and I'll see you at 2 p.m. Here I am on the Midday Oasis. Good afternoon.

0: Nigeria, the final battle is here. The argument, the passion, the power of persuasion. It all comes down to one epic day. This is the I Beg to Differ Season 9 National Finals, powered by Julius Berger. At 3 p.m. is the third place showdown. Grace High School Lagos goes up against Fountain School Abuja on the motion Political Debate Influence Elections. Then at 4 p.m., the grand finale, Government Day Secondary School Karu Abuja, will go toe-to-toe,
1: shoulder-to-shoulder,
0: against Square College Lagos on the motion National Unity in Nigeria is achievable. Two champions, one crown, one national champion. And after the debate, prepare for the ultimate test of persuasion on the topic, Dear Mr. President. 10 minutes to speak, 10 minutes to inspire, 10 minutes to make a difference. Who will rise? Who will persuade? And who will take the crown? I Beg to Differ Season 9 National Finals, powered by Julius Berger, supported by Obiwizi, Waka Now, Card Center Nigeria Limited, New Hall School Lekki, Nigeria Conservation Foundation, and Drinks Dome. I Beg to Differ, the Tournament of Champions.
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0: So when October comes, get ready. We are bringing nothing but big smiles. Youssef Gofilam.

0: final battle is here. The argument, the passion, the power of persuasion. It all comes down to one epic day. This is the I Beg to Differ Season 9 National Finals, powered by Julius Berger. At 3 p.m. is the third place showdown. Grace High School Lagos goes up against Fountain School Abuja on the motion Political Debate Influence Elections. Then at 4 p.m., the grand finale, Government Day Secondary School Karu Abuja, will go toe-to-toe,
1: shoulder-to-shoulder,
0: against Square College Lagos on the motion National Unity in Nigeria is achievable. Two champions, one crown, one national champion. And after the debate, prepare for the ultimate test of persuasion on the topic, Dear Mr. President. 10 minutes to speak, 10 minutes to inspire, 10 minutes to make a difference. Who will rise, who will persuade, and who will take the crown? I Beg to Differ Season 9 National Finals, powered by Julius Berger, supported by Obiwizi, Waka Now, Card Center Nigeria Limited, New Hall School Lekki, Nigeria Conservation Foundation, and Drinks Dome. I Beg to Differ, the Tournament of Champions.
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0: Adobe. Hey, back in the day when Don Jazzy used to give us his little ad libs here and there, you know, he would just come through and be like, Adobe. And he made it sound so cool. That song is titled Adobe by the Maven All Stars back then. It had Don Jazzy, Ricardo Banks, Deja, and Curry de Bello. We loved it. All the good old times, you know. 2014, 2013 was when that song actually dropped. So it's been a good old time. Shout out to them. They really came through and did the damn thing, you know? I mean, Maven has been one of the most consistent record labels in Nigeria to put out really, really great stars. And, you know, Don Jazzy has kept on doing it over and over again, even if he has, in fact, sold the record label. But I'm sure he still has some charge over. He's still in charge of some certain things at the record label. Yeah. I remember when he was talking about Deja, letting Deja go. When Deja was leaving the record label, he said that he did not want to let Deja go. That Deja was someone that he really found very hard letting go. And I mean, I could understand. She was pretty. She had great talent. She could sing really well. But she's still doing her own song as an individual artist. And the songs are still doing well. So shout out to Deja. Deja. 0809-526-7102. It is time for us to get on with this game and see who in fact can win the airtime that we're giving out on the show today. Could it be you? Could it be me? Could it be someone by your side? All right, let's go ahead and take those calls before we run out. Hello? Oopsie. 0809-526-7102. 0206-446-0969. Hello?
1: Afternoon.
0: Good afternoon. What's your name? Where are you calling from?
1: My name is Nasir.
0: Nasir, where are you calling from?
1: Tell Udu.
0: Huh?
1: Tell Udu.
0: Are you on the road?
1: Yeah.
0: Are you driving?
1: By the roadside. No.
0: Oh, okay. All right. Are you ready?
1: I'm with you.
0: Okay. Your first word is lilac.
1: The shade of purple.
0: The shade of purple. Great. Your second word is nymph. N-E-I-G-H.
1: What?
0: N-E-I-G-H. Nymph.
1: I can't hear you.
0: Uh-oh, that's the problem with you standing by the roadside, bro. You know what? We're going to get back to the music because we have the news at 2:30 and we need to make way for that news to be read. But right after the news is done, when I get back, I'm going to open up the phone line so we can have some more calls and see if someone can actually win. But let's go listen to some Northern Nigerian jams. Gimbia Hausa by Boy Skido on Cool FM. 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
1: We begin the news at this hour where Governor Abba Yusuf has condemned recent bandit attacks in Garu, Malam, Rogo, Bebeji and Gorzo local government areas of Kano State. In a Wednesday statement by his spokesperson Sanusi Baturi Owakin Tofa, the governor sympathized with victims and their families, describing the attacks as disturbing and unacceptable. He said security agencies had been directed to strengthen surveillance, intelligence gathering and rapid response. Now, the Kano State Police Command has arrested 79 suspects and recovered dangerous weapons and illicit drugs during security operations conducted before, during and after the 2026 Taku Taha celebration. In a statement issued on Wednesday, the command spokesperson, Abdullahi Haruna Kiawa, said the September 1st celebration was held peacefully across the state. He attributed the peaceful conduct to intelligence-led and proactive security operations carried out in line with directives from the Inspector General of Police, Olatunji Rilwan Disu. The command said the suspects are undergoing investigation and will be charged to court upon completion of investigations. Meanwhile, officers of the Zone 1 Police Headquarters in Kano have arrested a man, Ali Mohammed, also known as Faragay, for allegedly defrauding job seekers of more than 40 million naira. Police spokesperson Abdullahi Hosseini, in a Wednesday statement, said the suspect allegedly posed as a special assistant to the Kano State Universal Basic Education Board and issued fake appointment letters. The police said more than 10 victims had come forward, while the suspect allegedly confessed to defrauding over 20 people as investigations continue. Meanwhile, the National Drug Law Enforcement Agency, NDLEA, has urged the Kano State Ministry of Health to introduce drug testing in schools to curb substance abuse among young people. The agency's spokesperson in Kano, Sadiq Megatari, in a statement on Wednesday, said the Kano commander, D.Y. Lawal, made the call during a visit to the health commissioner. According to the statement, Lawal also called for tighter monitoring of pharmaceutical drugs to prevent their diversion to illicit channels. That's news at this hour. I am Sandra Kara. Good afternoon.
0: That was Kano Today. News from in and around Kano.
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0: working. When he...
1: Nigeria, the final battle is here. The argument, the passion, the power of persuasion. It all comes down to one epic day. This is the I Beg to Differ Season 9 National Finals, powered by Julius Berger. At 3 p.m. is the third place showdown. Grace High School Lagos goes up against Fountain School Abuja on the motion Political Debate Influence Elections. Then at 4 p.m., the grand finale, Government Day Secondary School Karu Abuja, will go toe-to-toe,
2: shoulder-to-shoulder,
1: against Square College Lagos on the motion National Unity in Nigeria is achievable. Two champions, one crown, one national champion. And after the debate, prepare for the ultimate test of persuasion on the topic, Dear Mr. President. 10 minutes to speak, 10 minutes to inspire, 10 minutes to make a difference. Who will rise, who will persuade, and who will take the crown? I Beg to Differ Season 9 National Finals, powered by Julius Berger, supported by Obiwizi, Waka Now, Card Center Nigeria Limited, New Hall School Lekki, Nigeria Conservation Foundation, and Drinks Dome. I Beg to Differ, the Tournament of Champions.
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Morale with the song Jiggy Da, North of Nigerian Jams, all day long, all year long, all month long on Cool FM. We love it, we play it, and you listen to it. You know what else you should be listening to? A place that you can go have some fun this month. It's finally September, and this is fast approaching. It is the Kano City Fest, and they're asking you to come through, though. Come and do what needs to be done. So are you ready, Kano? Kano City Fest is happening. 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And did I tell you that we love Northern Nigerian music? Because you're going to be getting so much more at Kano Fest with top Northern artists and celebrities. 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Stall spaces are only 15,000 naira, which means that you're spending so much less and you're going to be making so much more if you actually get there. Okay, this is the opportunity for you to bring all the money that you should have made since January. You make it in this kind of festival. I'm not telling you to go and be selling one thing for 100k when it's not supposed to be sold. Nobody will buy from you. I want you to understand that when you're in a place like this, in a plaza like this, or you're in a festival like this, you reduce the prices of your goods because you know there are more people that you buy probably meet at that place. So you will sell more things at cheaper price. Before you know it, you make so much money. It is all psychology. Okay. Well, early birth tickets are just 3,000 naira. Well, tickets at the gate are 4,000. So if you can get your tickets early, it's 3K. But if you go to the gate to get a ticket, it is 4,000. For tickets, vendor booking, sponsorships, and partnerships, you can call 0708-940-0760. That is 0708-940-0760. Kano City Fest is happening on the 5th of September 2026, which is this Saturday. So be there.

0: Well, well, well, well, Shake It by CK just went by. I don't know what's going on with CK though, but he'll be okay, right? He will, right? So we love that. Well, well, well, well, well, well. We are back again. I'm going to open up the phone lines again because not a lot of people got the opportunity to play the game. So I'm opening up the phone lines again. So if you want to call me and try to win this airtime, then go ahead and do that because time is running out. Seal the Midday Oasis on 96.9, your number one hit music station. Scarlett with the double T is here, but she got one more hour to spend with y'all. So you had better enjoy her now before. Shout something, something, while something last, something like that. Enjoy while. Ha, Kilo Shele. I cannot remember it. So, Kilo D.
1: My lord, if I may. My lord, may I? If I may.
0: Well, it eludes me, okay? But anywho, y'all, I can take one more call before we get back to the music, and then we get to the third hour of the show, which is in three words. Hello?
2: Hello?
0: Hi, what's your name? Where are you calling from?
2: Grace, I'm calling from
0: Kano. Alright, Grace, I'm about to ask you your questions. Are you ready?
2: Yes.
0: Alright. What does NIGH mean? N-E-I-G-H.
2: A baby cockroach.
0: A baby cockroach. Baby cockroach, ke? Baby cockroach is called a NIGH? It will. At this point, it's time for me to go, but I will see you at 3. Don't forget to go wish DJ Youngs a happy birthday on Instagram at Cool FM Kano. 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